0: Thank you. I am just taking a minute to tune my guitar because this next song needs my guitar to be in tune, I think. So, thanks for coming to our show tonight. And the roughly 500,000 people watching in their homes, I hope that you all are having a nice time. It's a little tricky because I normally with an audience, I can say like, is everybody having a good time? And you either say like, no, actually we're not. Or you say, yes, we are. Whereas like 500,000 people watching at home, I can't get any reaction. So it makes me feel even more insecure. I'm crippled by doubt. So this next song, I would, if possible, like every single person here, and what the hell, why not all 500,000 people at home, to sing along in the choruses. And if you're at home by yourself and you're singing along, just feel safe in the knowledge that there are 500,000 other people singing along. So if you feel uncomfortable, well, you have a lot of company in feeling uncomfortable. So the chorus goes, it's really simple. Oh, we close our eyes. The perfect life is all we need.
1: But you sing it, though.
0: What's that?
1: But they sing it.
0: Are you amazing?

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He was the son of Nun. He never stopped his work until the work was done.

This is my church. This is where I heal my hurts. It's in natural grace, or watching young life shape. It's in minor keys, solutions and remedies. Enemies becoming friends when bitterness ends. This is my church. This is my church.

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I waited for my money at the end of the night.

You know, feature Reginald Villar right now playing Morning Mist.

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It returns in repeating pulses, growing on trust and faith. 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

Visible inside visible, unmovable inside all moves. 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You have no beginning and no end. That screen on which everything is projected.

These waves are not separate from the ocean, and rays from the sun. You are not separate from universe.